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1: Only to you, maybe you love don't give me to you.
0: Nessa, long, Tina. Listen, I'm to Jesu, soon say, Gombo must from Savi, the Kanga so Piaina.
1: That Bambo, soon say, the Gombo must say, Singi, any only just for you, but get a mulata, and I get in the la, the Vasala. Number, soon, any, Singi. I was able to get a little bit of a I was able to get a little bit of a Womula, Tendula, I mean, for Nanga, and I left to the Sunday Yunga.
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0: Tini, Samala Pit, the Kususeta, the Javalan, the Sensor, the Tashimini, the Shangila. Listen, Lala. You don't need a panel, the Zinni, and Halayaka, the Tashimini, the Shujuma, the Kena, Nokoli, Kasoyan, Shuayi. Listen, Lala. Tachin, she didn't tell all. Lassi, can I know you, Kushunago?
3: No, sure.
0: Low.
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3: And I'm Zhen. 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Hello Xizang comes to you every day with some major and interesting news and stories in China's Xizang Autonomous Region. Okay, coming up in this edition.
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4: China's President Xi Jinping calls the BRICS to unite global source defense cooperation.
3: Chinese President Xi Jinping's Central Asia, Middle East tour injects certainty, positive energy into world influx.
4: Book introducing Xi Jinping's thoughts on ecological civilization published.
3: China's Golden Outer Ring Highway fill new economic corridors.
4: Pleasant tea houses serve the sweet tea and communities connection. China's President Xi Jinping called on the BRICS to unite global source defense cooperation. China's President Xi Jinping called the BRICS country to strengthen unity among the global source and play an active, stabilizing, and positive role in global affairs. In a speech when the attendance second day of the BRICS summit in New Delhi, the President Xi also outlines concrete proposals to the further strengthen greater BRICS cooperation, with a focus on emerging areas including artificial intelligence, trade, digital industrial, and manufacturing. President Xi pointed out that the wind changes unseen in centuries are accelerating across worlds, global source, with its collective rise, has become a key driver of the world's multipolarity. President Xi said, at the same time, the international landscape is volatile as the fraud, the way the risk and challenges, adding steps to the bring stability to the world and make it a better place. BRICS countries must seize the historical initiative, rally the global source, and advance the well-being of all humanity. President Xi said global source country should jointly define the rule of law in international affairs, safeguard basic norms of international relations, including sovereign equality, non-interference in internal affairs, and peaceful settlement of the dispute. He added there should be ensured the international law and international rules and applied to all and free from double standards. President Xi said global source countries should hold high banner of the multilateralism, uphold as authority and the rule of the United Nations, and support the multilateral institutions in advancing reform and increasing efficiency. He also called for the promoting reform of the World Trade Organization in the right direction, as well as reforms improving the international financial architecture to increase representation of the voice of the developing countries. President Xi said, global source country should stay committed to the people-centered development philosophy and strive to deliver on the 2030 Agenda for the Sustainable Development. President Xi said, global source country should also jointly advance security governance, tackles the both traditional and non-traditional security threats, and improve Global's climate governor, also calling for the working faster to involve a consensus-based global AI governor framework so that the new technology can light the way toward shared prosperity. He said, on the Intelligence Manufacturing Cooperation Initiative, China stands ready to assist the fellow BRICS country in building smart factories and developing standards and norms and jointly promote manufacturing transformation and upgrading, President Xi said, on Science and Technology Thailand Development Initiative. China's proposals to the set of the BRICS Engineers Cooperation Alliance for the Joint Development of the Engineers and Mutual Recognition and Competency Standards, adding that China's relaunch and BRICS Youth Exchanges Program for Scientific and Technological Innovation so as to cultivate more high-caliber talent. Sirik, editor-in-chief of Dolavoya's Kazakhstan's newspaper, said five initiatives proposed by President Xi focus on the key area, including technology, industrial, trade, and talent, providing concrete pathways to the laid solid foundation for the practical cooperation among the broader BRICS community. He said, it demonstrated China's firm's resolve to the shared opportunity of its modernization, a reflection of the spirit of the openness, inclusiveness, and mutual benefits that underpin BRICS cooperation.
3: Chinese President Xi Jinping's Central Asia Middle East tour injects certainty, positive energy into world influx. Chinese President Xi Jinping made a five-day trip to Central Asia and the Middle East from August 30 to September 3, during which he attended the 2026 Shanghai

Shanghai Cooperation Organization, or SCO Summit, and paid a state visit to Kyrgyzstan and Egypt, sending strong message that inject certainty and positive energy into a turbulent and changing world. The trip, observers say, was in step with the broader trends of the times as Chinese president, with the shared future of humanity in mind, advanced a series of proposals on reforming and improving global governance. As expanded SCO Plus meeting in Bishkek, capital of Kyrgyzstan, President Xi called for an equal and orderly multipolar world and a more just and equitable global governance system with a stronger role for the United Nations. The SCO, since its establishment in 2001, has grown from a six-member Euro-region organization to a 27-nation family across Asia, Europe, and Africa. In his speech, President Xi said that sovereign equality and mutual respect are fundamental principles. Balance, order, and the rule of law are inherent requirements. Multilateralism, dialogue, and consultation are essential pathways. The mutual benefit, win-win, and inclusiveness are the way forward for development. These principles are rooted in President Xi's vision for global governance. First, articulated with the launch of the Global Governors Initiative, or GGI, at 2025's SCO Summit in China's coastal city of Tianjin, at the United Nations marked its 80th anniversary. The initiative has received support from nearly 160 countries and international organizations. The Group of Friends of Global Governors has been established in New York, Geneva, and Vienna. The World Artificial Intelligence Cooperation Organization, the world's first intergovernmental international organization on AI, has been launched in Shanghai for AI governors. These efforts help turn the GGI into concrete actions. SCO Secretary General Nulan Yermagbayev said, "Put forward by President Xi, the Global Governors Initiative, along with the Global Development Initiative, the Global Security Initiative, and the Global Civilization Initiative has been widely acclaimed." He said, "This is a complementary system of ideas and practical approaches aimed at addressing pressing contemporary challenges and building a just, peaceful, and sustainable world order." During this trip, the Chinese president sought to promote peace, development, and prosperity in both international and regional arenas. At the SCO meetings, President Xi outlined four proposals for advancing the organization's high-quality development and three suggestions for enhancing its role. During his state visit to Kyrgyzstan, President Xi signed a bilateral treaty on permanent good neighborliness, friendship, and cooperation with his Kyrgyz counterpart. In Egypt, President Xi proposed a four-point approach to building a new Middle East security architecture. In his talks with Kyrgyz President Sadir Japarov, President Xi called for efforts to advance the building of China-Kyrgyzstan community with a shared future and better benefit the people of both countries. He urged high-quality construction of China-Kyrgyzstan, Uzbekistan Railway, a flagship belt and road project linking China with Central Asia. Addressing the SCO summit, President Xi called on the SCO to put development first and open up the prospects for shared prosperity. The SCO, President Xi said, should champion a universally beneficial and inclusive economic globalization, consolidate cooperation in traditional areas such as trade and investment, connectivity, energy and resources, and expand cooperation in emerging areas such as artificial intelligence, digital economy, green industry, and green mining. The same emphasis on development and people's well-being was evident during President Xi's visit to Egypt. In a joint communique, China praised Egypt's Decent Life Initiative for its efforts to improve people's living standards, while Egypt expressed appreciation for the global development

0: development initiative. As President Xi once put it, people's sense of gain should be the goal of domestic governors and global governors, and we should continue to provide confidence and stable expectations for the people.
1: Book Introducing Xi Jinping's Thought on Ecological Civilization published. The book Introducing Xi Jinping's Thought on Ecological Civilization has been published by Higher Education Press and People's Publishing House. Thanks to 18th National Congress of the Communist Party of China in 2012, the CPC Central Committee with Comrade Xi Jinping at its core has a project, Ecological Conservation, from the perspective of the ensuring the sustainable development of Chinese nation, with a profound understanding of the important position and strategic significance of ecological conservation and cause of the socialism with China's characteristic for the new era, the CPC Central Committee has vigorously advanced their radical, practical, and institutional innovation in this field. I put forward a series of the new ideas, new thinkings, new strategies led historical, transformative and comprehensive changes in China's ecological conservation and developed its Xi Jinping thought on ecological civilization. The book introduced a thought compiled under the organization of Publicity Department of the CPC Central Committee and Ministry of the Ecological and Environment consists of an introduction, a 9-chapter, totally about 170,000 Chinese characters. It systematically expounds on significant theoretical framework, the essence, connotation, and practical requirement of Xi Jinping's thought on ecological civilization.
0: China's golden outer ring highways fill new economic cradles. China plans to fully link three national highways, the G219, G331, and G228, creating an outer long ring route that traces China's borders and coastal areas during the 15th five-year plan period. Stretching over 26,000 kilometers, if connected, nearly two-thirds of the equatorial circumference, the route traverses a diverse tapestry of landscapes and tourist attractions, from coastlines and snow-capped mountains to glaciers, grassland, desert, lakes, and border crossings. It points to become a major corridor driving tourism and broader industrial development. Dandong, where the G331 and G228 begin, is already reaping considerable benefits from its location. Wang Chenghai, party chief of a Huxian village of Dandong, said, "Two national highways pass through our village, attracting a constant flow of self-driving travelers and border tourism lovers throughout the year." According to Wang, leveraging this advantage, the village transformed its idle and into recreational vehicle or RV campsites and homestays, drawing praise from visitors while generating additional collective income for the village. Statistics show that G331, which traces the country's northern border, welcomed more than 2 million tourists in the first half of 2026. For residents of border village along the route, tourism has become a source of livelihood at their doorstep, with many investing in homestays, running specialty restaurants, or selling local agricultural products. Serving as a principal artery along China's western and southern frontier, G219 is home to a remarkable diversity of ecological and geographical landscapes. Winding through the Taklamakan Desert, China's largest, and the Congwe-Xizang Plateau, widely known as the Roof of the World. In June, the China Tourist Attractions Association, joined by state-owned cultural and tourism groups from Xizang, Xinjiang, Yunnan, and other provincial-level regions, initiated preparations for a coordinated development mechanism for the G219 cultural and tourism industry, with the goal of better aligning cultural and tourism resources along the route. Liu Renqin, General Manager of Xinjiang Culture and Tourism Investment Group Company, said, "As China's longest border road, J219 boasts abundant cultural and tourism resources along the way, such as snow-capped mountains, glaciers, and grasslands, which can directly fuel tourism

0: rural revitalization and border stability and prosperity. Meanwhile, Li Hongqiang, a professor at Beijing Jiao Tong University, noted the G228, which stretches along China's eastern coastline, links coastal ports and forms a transportation and logistics channel connecting land borders to coastal ports. Li said, by organically integrating transportation hubs, it helps drive the all-around economic and social development of the areas it passes through. Ma Jiangbo, deputy director of the China Economic Research Center under the China Institute for Innovation and Development Strategy, said a well-developed road network can transform what was once a transportation periphery into a frontier for openers. Ma added, an integrated network, rather than three separate channels, can further reduce cross-border logistics costs and make China's industrial layout more balanced. During the 15th five-year plan period, the country has planned to work faster to boost its strengths in transportation and improve the modern integrated transportation system. Raising the completion rate of the main framework of the national integrated multi-dimensional transportation network to 95%.
1: Lhasa Tea Houses serves a sweet tea and communities connection. For many residents of the Lhasa, the capital of the Xizang Autonomous Region, a cup of the sweet tea is the daily ritual, and city's modest tea houses serves as community hubs. Those conversations flows as freely as beverage itself. On Pergo Street, a small on the doors, a tea house with 8 wooden tables draw a steady stream of the local. The patrons often stop is after completing the guara, a traditional ritual works around the sacred site. Pupitoma, a local who frequently visited with companions, said sometimes they rest here at drinking tea for 2 hours. She had just invited a pair of the visiting tourists to share at her table. There she helped them out the tea and later to share the snacks she had brought with her. For 70 years old, this habit is deeply rooted. He visited a tea house near the Zhenkang's monasteries every day, often to meet his friends without making plans in advance. He said sometime he simply arrives and ran into someone he know. A peer to sweet tea cut across the generation. Children grew up visiting tea houses with their parents and practices also gaining interest among young tourists. International visitors have taken notice as well. Frank, a tourist from Sweden, said he had heard that Tibetan sweet tea was distinctive, part of the Chinese tea culture. He said he really likes the taste. Italians, the visitors and Albans compared the flavor to British teas but described it as rich. A sweet tea was introduced to Lhasa through the trade and cultural exchanges with the neighboring region. Over the time, local adapted and recipes to the suit they tasted. While the tea can be made at home, many prefer to the tea house setting. A local woman, surnamed Doma, said it has become a habit. For Lhasa residents, tea houses offer smaller refreshments. There are places where the conversations begin, friendships are maintained, and strangers are welcome to share a table. That's the news. On behalf of News Program Editor Yuan Haifang, thanks for listening.
2: Known as the roof of the world, Xizang lies on the world's highest plateau. 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Hello Xizang brings you closer to the dynamic life on the world's highest plateau from Monday to Sunday. Join us for a 60-minute journey across this fascinating wonderland.

0: Now the weather forecast for Wednesday and Thursday. Last night, cloudy to light rain, a high of 18 and a low of 8. Sixth cloudy, a high of 18 and the lowest of 4. Lingqi light rain, a high of 19 and low of 11. Local showers to light rain, a high of 19 and low of 9. Nukchu showers to cloudy, a high of 12 and low of 1. Qiangdu showers to cloudy, a high of 15 and low of 8. Ngadi cloudy, 17 the highest with a low of 2.
1: In the Xizang Autonomous Region today, the overall social situation is harmonious and stable. The economy continues to develop rapidly. People's living standards are comprehensively improved, presenting a scene of vigorous prosperity.
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6: 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I'm your host Qing'er in Lhasa. All along, Xizang has always taken benefiting the people as the fundamental goal of its all development. Whether by supporting distinctive local industries, upgrading infrastructure, enhancing public services, or hosting a vibrant array of public events, every initiative and every investment is ultimately directed towards one goal, making the fruits of development tangibly felt in people's daily lives, and bring concrete improvement to their quality of life. In Xizang, economic growth and social progress are never abstract narratives. They are deeply rooted in people's real sense of gain and well-being. In today's program, I will share with you some of the measures and initiatives in different fields that Xizang has undertaken to illustrate how its development truly benefits the people. Stay tuned with me. First of all, let's cast our eyes on the healthcare category in Xizang. For a long time, Xizang has attached great importance to healthcare services, from policy improvements for outpatient care to mobile-free clinics. Xizang is making efforts to bring high-quality medical services closer to communities and make treatment more affordable and convenient for its people. In electricity, authorities have been steadily improving the outpatient care coordination system for urban and rural residents. As part of these efforts, the city has completely abolished the outpatient deductible threshold, which is known as the starting line at township

0: health centers and village clinics. This means that residents no longer have to meet a minimum expansion requirement before their outpatient medical costs become eligible for reimbursement, making primary care more accessible than ever before. The impact has been substantial. Since the beginning of this year, urban and rural residents in Nachu have made a total of 281,700 outpatient visits, generating medical expenses of 46.29 million yuan. And the city's medical insurance fund has cumulatively covered 18.32 million yuan of those costs. By lowering the financial barrier for minor illness, this policy has effectively reduced the out-of-pocket burden on residents seeking routine medical care, ensuring that people no longer delay treatment simply because of cost concerns. In addition to enhancing the accessibility of medical insurance, Xizang has also promoted the convenient medical insurance payment mode. Recently, Shikazu City was selected as one of the first batch of the regions in China for convenient medical insurance payment. This initiative, rolled out by the National Healthcare Security Administration across 119 pilot regions nationwide, is designed to tackle the problem of having to stand in multiple queues and wait endlessly just to pay their medical bills, which is one of the biggest headaches for patients. At the Shikazu People's Hospital, the change is already visible. While the hospital remains busy with patients, there are no longer long queues at registration windows. Instead, people are turning to smart payment terminals, with medical staff guiding them through self-service registration and payment. These terminals are also available at every clinic entrance, accompanied by staff assistants, so patients no longer need to run back and forth between floors. This is Lun Zhu, a local resident, sharing his feeling after using the terminal.
1: We used to queue for a long time, but ever since these self-service machines were introduced, it's become very convenient and saved us a lot of time. This really benefits all of us.
0: Furthermore, Xizang's Medical Insurance Department has currently launched a drug price comparison mini-program on WeChat, open to all insured residents across the region. The mini-program allows users to check drug prices, inventory, pharmacy locations, and contact details, with filters by area, price, and distance. It also offers one-click navigation and a rating system. Users can access it by searching Xizang Medical Insurance in WeChat or scanning a QR code, and simply enter a drug name to see prices from different pharmacies across the region and choose the closest or affordable option. The launch of this mini-program marks a significant step towards greater transparency in drug pricing across Xizang. It helps insured residents to make informed purchasing decisions, while also encouraging retail pharmacies to price their products more competitively and reasonably. Besides, across Xizang, various free clinic campaigns have also been actively organized, such as the free medical consultation in Sangri County and the Guarding the Spain Care Initiative in Ningchi, the eye screening in Nachi, and the congenital heart disease screening for children in Dingjie County. These efforts bring high-quality medical resources directly to people's doorsteps, ensuring that more residents truly benefit from the fruits of health care. Recently, the smart cold storage facility at the Chengdu Central Blood Station in Xizang has been officially put into operation. As a key public welfare project, it aims to enhance the safety of clinical blood use and modernize blood storage and management. All equipment is now running stably and meeting required standards. Built in accordance with national blood storage standards, the smart cold storage integrates functions such as precise temperature and humidity control, 24 hours a day, 7 days a week, real-time monitoring, intelligent alarm, full data traceability, and remote management. It consists of one red blood cell bank, with a capacity of 5,040 bags, and one plasma bank, also holding 5,040 bags. This 5-year storage capacity marks a major

leap in Chengdu's emergency blood supply capability. Compared with national cold storage, this smart facility offers higher temperature accuracy, greater operational stability, lower energy consumption, and more convenient management. It enables refined, full-cycle control of blood products and eliminates quality risks caused by environmental fluctuations. Blood safety is a lifeline for clinical treatment. The launch of the smart cold storage represents a critical step forward for the Chengdu Central Blood Station in blood storage, quality control, and smart system construction. In the future, the station will rely on this platform to further standardize storage procedures, strengthen safety management, and optimize blood dispatching, ensuring timely, safe, and effective blood supplies. Through technological innovation, it will better support the high-quality development of voluntary blood donation in Chengdu. Welcome back. You are listening to Eyes on Xizang, brought to you by China Xizang Radio and Television Station. I'm your host, Qing'er in Lhasa. All along, Xizang has always taken benefiting the people as the fundamental goal of its all development. Whether by supporting distinctive local industries, upgrading infrastructure, enhancing public services, or hosting a vibrant array of public events, every initiative and every investment is ultimately directed towards one goal, making the fruits of development tangibly felt in people's daily lives, and bring concrete improvement to their quality of life. You can find us by searching Himalaya Touch on X, Instagram, and YouTube, and Hello Xizang on Facebook. Now for this section. Across Xizang, local authorities are making government services more accessible and responsive. In this section, I would like to share with you some initiatives from across Xizang that make government truly serve the people right where they live and work. Since the beginning of this year, Nachi has been deepening its grassroots government service reforms, building on the achievements of township and community responsibility checklists and the 3+1 convenience service window system. The city has been further advancing pilot programs for on-demand service, ensuring that public services are delivered whenever and wherever people need them. These efforts have achieved significant results in stages. The core of this reform is the initiative 3+1 convenience service window model. Taking the convenience service center in Nachi Town as an example, the center has integrated the original 8 specialized windows into 4 functional windows, namely the livelihood window, comprehensive window, household registration window, and the periodic window. It allows residents to enter one door, go to one window, and get more things done. The periodic window operates flexibly based on public demand, with staff on rotating duty to ensure no one leaves empty-handed. The reform has not only improved the service efficiency, but also freed up more staff to conduct village visits and proactively identify people's needs at the grassroots level. And the on-demand service pilot has been rolled out across multiple counties. For example, in Xiongmei Town, Shenjia County, at an altitude of 4,700 meters with sparse population, the pilot launched in February 2026, introducing on-site, appointment-based, door-to-door and agency services. 11 teams have made over 20 door-to-door visits and processed 43 cases, with satisfaction above 98%. And in Datang Township, Biru County, the pilot has handled 457 cases this year, including 47 door-to-door and 3 agency cases. Moreover, in recent years, the Ningxi Government Service Center has pioneered a new model of providing government services by online live streaming platforms. Through regular live streaming, the center conducts policy briefings and real-time question and answer, covering high-frequency service areas such as household registration, social security, housing provident fund, medical insurance, notarization, public health, and market supervision. Live streams are broadcast simultaneously on multiple platforms, including Douyin and WeChat video channels, etc.
which opens up convenient channels for government services and promotes the precise delivery of policies benefiting the people and enterprises to both businesses and the public. Beyond live streaming, Ningxi has also rolled out complementary services, including appointment-based and after-hours service for working residents, as well as door-to-door service for elderly and disabled individuals. To date, the city has provided over 420,000 agency and assistance services. Looking ahead, Ningxi plans to further enrich the content of its live streams, expand their coverage, and optimize the interactive mechanism. The city will continue to deepen the integration of online and offline services, build a fully connected government service system, and provide even higher quality, more efficient, and warmer public services to both citizens and businesses. Also, to tackle long-standing difficulties in homestead property rights confirmation and bring property registration services and policy information directly to people's doorsteps, the Natural Resources Bureau of Bai District, Ningxi, recently organized the staff to visit Gengzhang Menba Ethnic Township. The team went door-to-door, delivering property ownership certificates to local farmers and conducting on-site policy briefings. During the door-to-door visits, staff delivered a total of 40 property ownership certificates to local households. Along with the certificates, they engaged in face-to-face communication with residents, explaining laws and regulations on homestead ownership definition, property use rights, and confirmation registration procedures, as well as process for further change of registration applications. They also answered detailed questions from villagers regarding housing property rights, land boundary issues, and the certificate storage and use. To date, the region has resolved 148 such issues, with over 18,700 households finally receiving their property ownership certificates. By bringing services directly to villages, Bai District is ensuring that farmers no longer have to travel long to complete registration procedures, making government services truly accessible and convenient for all. Welcome back. You are listening to Eyes on Xizang, brought to you by China Xizang Radio and Television Station. I'm your host, Qing'er in Lhasa. All along, Xizang has always taken benefiting the people as the fundamental goal of its all development. Whether by supporting distinctive local industries, upgrading infrastructure, enhancing public services, or hosting a vibrant array of public events, every initiative and every investment is ultimately directed towards one goal, making the fruits of development tangibly felt in people's daily lives, and bring concrete improvement to their quality of life. You can find us by searching Himalaya Touch on X, Instagram and YouTube, and Hello Xizang on Facebook. Now for this section. For a long time, Xizang has prioritized infrastructure development as a key means of benefiting its people, steadily translating developmental gains into tangible everyday conveniences. From solar heating projects and rural bus services to construction of vegetable greenhouses, these facilities have not only injected new momentum into the growth of local distinctive industries, but have also greatly facilitated residents' daily needs, like transportation, shopping, heating, etc., bring tangible warmth and real benefits to the people on the snowy plateau. In recent years, Shenzha County in Ningxi City has been vigorously promoting greenhouse vegetable cultivation to enrich the vegetable basket for local people. For example, Nacha Village in Shenzha Town has 4 greenhouses in total, growing over a dozen varieties of vegetables. With a population of just 200, Nacha Village produces about 1,000 of vegetables annually from its greenhouses. Although this may not meet all the villagers' needs, the vegetables are fresh, green, and provided free of charge. Most importantly, these vegetables are right at their doorstep, which not only makes the villagers' life much easier, but also brings a sense of warmth to everyone's hearts. This is Shi Qulamu, a villager of Nacha Village.
The agriculture technicians from the township and the village taught us how to grow vegetables. There are quite a few varieties now. We can come pick fresh greens and

0: morning or evening and cook them right at home. It's so convenient.
1: Not long ago, the vegetable output in Shenjia County was zero. However, in recent years, such vegetable greenhouses have covered many local towns and villages. Different villages have adopted different management approaches suited to their own conditions, largely solving the problems of long distance for people to buy vegetables, and the low freshness of vegetables after long distance transportation. For instance, in Nazhong Village, Xiaguo Township, each dual household has a greenhouse, and what to grow is decided by each household itself, with professional agriculture technicians providing guidance nearby. Currently, Shenjia County has 71 vegetable greenhouses in operation, with a total planting area of 30.57 mu in 2025. Looking ahead, the county will further upgrade the greenhouse infrastructure, diversify crop varieties, and expand planting scale to secure a stable and reliable vegetable basket for every household. Meanwhile, Sanri County is sizing the prime construction season of this year to push forward its flagship solar-powered central heating project. With a total investment of 319 million yuan, the project is designed to bring clean, reliable warmth to the county. Since breaking ground in January this year, construction has progressed at full speed. Currently, the overall progress has reached 70%, and it is expected to be put into trial operation in November. The project will install 3,420 solar thermal collector panels, generating a total heating capacity of 33.3 megawatts. A 28,000 cubic meter hot water storage pole is also being built alongside it, ensuring a stable and continuous heat supply around the clock, even during nighttime or cloudy and rainy days. Once fully completed, the system will cover a total heating area of 180,000 square meters, equivalent to the size of 25 standard football fields. Public facilities, including government staff housing, schools, and hospitals, will all be connected to the network. Besides, transportation has always been a cornerstone of improved livelihoods on the plateau. For the past 6 years, rural bus services in Ritu County, Ngeri Prefecture, have been quietly transforming the lives of local farmers and herders. Situated at an altitude of 4,500 meters, Ritu is a vast and sparsely populated land of rolling mountains, while villages are scattered far apart. Before the bus routes were launched in 2020, getting to the county town was a major challenge. Residents had to rely on motorcycles, private cars, or hitchhiking. In bad weather, icy mountain roads made travel not only time-consuming but also dangerous. But today, with a fare of just 0.5 yuan per kilometer and 100% coverage across all 13 administrative villages in 4 townships and 1 town, the rural bus services help residents easily board a bus directly to the county seat. To further upgrade the services and solve the problem in transportation, Ritu County has also made rural bus services a key livelihood project. Investing in buses, building a standardized passenger terminal, and exploring an integrated passenger plus logistics model to expand services across the region. Over the past 6 years, the county's buses have traveled more than 380,000 kilometers and carried over 16,000 passengers, while also creating local job opportunities such as bus drivers. And the company's general manager noted that a four-chain management system has been established, covering vehicle dispatch, safety operations, and service improvement. Since May 23rd, the official docking guidance system at Lhasa Gonga International Airport has entered the trial operation. This marks a key step in advancing smart civil aviation in Xizang, significantly improving both the efficiency and safety of apron operations. Even in adverse weather conditions, such as rain, the system, based on data laser ranging and high-definition display technology, can also provide centimeter-level precision guidance. ensuring smooth and safe aircraft parking. Perhaps no one can better feel the changes and conveniences brought by the official docking guidance system than the aircraft release engineers. This is Jing Yuan, one of the aircraft release engineers at Lhasa Gonggai International Airport.
2: In the past, we relied entirely on manual hand signals. On a rainy day like today, the limited visibility was even more problematic, and it posed safety risks. Now, with the visual docking guidance system, the distance and position are clearly shown on the screen. We only need to assist and confirm. The guidance is much more accurate and safer.
1: As the first set of intelligent docking guidance equipment specifically designed for high-altitude airports in Xizang, the trial operation of this system fills a technological gap. It also marks a critical step forward in the smart development of the plateau airports and lays a solid foundation for the future promotion of smarter civil aviation projects across the region. Welcome back. 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I'm your host, Qing'er in Lhasa. All along, Xizang has always taken benefiting the people as the fundamental goal of its all development. Whether by supporting distinctive local industries, upgrading infrastructure, enhancing public services, or hosting a vibrant array of public events, every initiative and every investment is ultimately directed towards one goal, making the fruits of development tangibly felt in people's daily lives, and bring concrete improvement to their quality of life. You can find us by searching Himalaya Touch on X, Instagram and YouTube, and Hello Xizang on Facebook. Now for this section. In addition to people-centered policies and improved infrastructure, Xizang also hosts a wide range of activities that enrich the lives of local residents while boosting industrial growth. Since June the 13th, the 2026 Happy Xizang Cultural Benefits for the People consumption promotion activity has been underway for several weeks. As one of the 34 key livelihood initiatives for Xizang in 2026, the activity is unfolded around the theme of encouraging reading for all and boosting culture consumption. With a total special fund of 26 million yuan, it will roll out a series of consumption-boosting activities in phases throughout the year, running until December 31st, 2026. Residents can claim culture consumption vouchers through designated online platforms, which can be used at participating Xinhua bookstores, private bookstores, and leisure reading spaces. The vouchers offer discounts on books, culture and creative products, stationery and more. The activity featured a tiered discount structure, spend 50 yuan and get 15 yuan off, spend 100 yuan and get 30 yuan off, spend 200 yuan and get 60 yuan off, or spend 300 yuan and get 90 yuan off, with a minimal discount of 20% on all eligible purchases. Furthermore, special priority is given to farming and pastoral areas, border townships, and low-income urban residents, with regular book deliveries to rural areas to ensure cultural benefits reach the grassroots level. The event is structured around four seasonal themes. Spring focuses on promoting reading and upgrading urban reading spaces with rich Tibetan and Chinese publications. Summer offers study tours and culture venues with family-friendly consumption vouchers. Autumn concentrates on the back-to-school season, providing subsidies for educational materials and stationery to ease the financial burden on families. Winter relies on the winter tour to Xizang tourism boom, holding special exhibitions of Tibetan classics, revolutionary readings, and local intangible cultural heritage products. It not only stimulates domestic demands and energizes the culture consumption market, but also addresses gaps in grassroots culture services and enriches the spiritual and cultural lives of all ethnic groups. Besides, Lhasa, as one of the national pilot cities for InFOI's lottery programs, has been holding the Sunshine Lhasa Prize campaign since last February, covering eight major consumption sectors, including dining, retail and accommodation, etc. Residents and

0: have seen a roughly 5% increase in sales and a steady foot traffic growth. Going forward, the program will be integrated with national and municipal subsidy policies, which are focused on automobiles, home appliances, and mobile phones to further energize the market and strengthen consumer confidence. To make technology better serve local industrial development, many technical training sessions were held across Xizang to cultivate professional personnel. On June the 3rd, the special training course on digitalization for rural brick and mortar stores under Lhasa New Herdsman Cultivation Program officially began. A total of 24 young people from agriculture and pastoral areas, as well as rural store operators from various counties and districts of Lhasa, participated in the training. In order to address challenges faced by rural stores, such as low customer flow and the poor sales of local specialties, the training focused on teaching skills like promoting products via short videos, online operations, and brand expansion, helping participants fill the gaps in their online business capabilities. This is Liu Liang, a senior rural revitalization instructor.
1: I analyzed and explained while sharing these practical skills with them. I don't just teach them what to do. I also guide them through the process. I hope that every one of their stores can see an increase in revenue.
0: And this is Su Lang, one of the Chinese, telling her acquisition.
2: In the past, when promoting products, I relied entirely on my own experience and trial and error. This time, I came to learn systematically. After I go back, I will also use data analysis to optimize my content, stabilize my live streams, and increase the volume of sales.
0: The New Herdsman Cultivation Program is a professional training initiative launched by the Lhasa Municipal Committee of the Communist Youth League. It aims to fully utilize the resources and advantages of local agriculture and pastoral areas, and enhance young people's practical skills in e-commerce live streaming. Up to now, two sessions have been held, with a total of 76 participants. According to the head of Youth Development Department of the Lhasa Municipal Committee of the Communist Youth League, in the next phase, they will conduct rotating digital training sessions across various counties and districts, select and support a number of model stores, and comprehensively cultivate young backbone talents for rural revitalization. There is no doubt that digitalization and e-commerce live streaming have become more and more important in lots of industries. To enhance the efficiency of e-commerce live streaming, a series of e-commerce live streaming skills training were held across Xizang successively. For example, Women Empowering e-commerce live streaming training was held in Jiangzi County, and Namulin County also launched an e-commerce live streaming skills training activity. These training sessions not only explained the professional theoretical knowledge, but also guided the participants to conduct hands-on practice based on local cases, jointly promoting rural revitalization and high-quality development. In addition, with the rapid development of AI, the translation industry is facing huge challenges. To help translators better utilize AI tools, from May the 25th to the 27th, Cuona City in Loka held a training course on the practical application of AI translation software and the promotion of new terminology. A total of 49 participants from local villages, communities, temple management committees, townships, and city-level translation-related units attended the training. The purpose was to comprehensively improve grassroots officials' practical bilingual translation skills and the standardization of government terminology. The training concentrated on systematic practice with intelligent translation tools such as Doubao, DeepZhang, and DeepSeek, as well as standardized terminology. Each participant was provided with a laptop computer and an AI translation mouse, allowing for an immersive, hands-on experience throughout the course. Instructors demonstrated translation techniques

0: techniques and AI translation mouse operations step by step, and also introduced the regional corpus mini program and a new terminology search tool, ensuring participants could learn effectively and apply their skills in real work. The course used the Government Work Report of Xizang Autonomous Region, the Government Work Report of Cunan City, and the documents from various levels of the two sessions as study materials. It consists of four core modules: efficient use of AI translation platforms, key methods and common error avoidance in translating official documents, meeting materials, and public signage, new terminology and standardized expressions from the government work reports, as well as on-site question and answer and on-one-on guidance addressing participants' daily translation challenges. The training is a key step for Cunan City to improve bilingual work. Next, regular training will be carried out, building a high-quality bilingual cadre team to support the high-quality development of grassroots governance. Welcome back. 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I'm your host, Qing'er in Lhasa. All along, Xizang has always taken benefiting the people as the fundamental goal of its all development, whether by supporting distinctive local industries, upgrading infrastructure, enhancing public services, or hosting a vibrant array of public events. Every initiative and every investment is ultimately directed towards one goal, making the fruits of development tangibly felt in people's daily lives, and bring concrete improvement to their quality of life. Looking back at today's program, every initiative sends a consistent message. Development in Xizang is always people-centered. Putting people first is not an empty slogan. It is reflected in the everyday conveniences and warmth that have become part of people's lives. That is the true foundation of Xizang's progress. With that, we wrap up this edition of Eyes on Xizang, brought to you by China Xizang Radio and Television Station. I'm Qing'er in Lhasa. If you have any suggestions for our program, you can send us email. Our email address is hellosizangprogram@163.com. 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
1: Shamla Tony, Kamang Yen, Sunjun Yen to Shuyin. 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
2: 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Endowed with a unique plateau environment and diverse ethnic traditions, Xizang has intrigued and bewildered the world with its many mysteries and puzzles.
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3: And I'm Zhen. 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Hello Xizang comes to you every day with some major and interesting news and stories in China's Xizang Autonomous Region. 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
4: China's President Xi Jinping calls the BRICS to unite global source, deepens cooperation.
3: Chinese President Xi Jinping's Central Asia, Middle East tour injects certainty, positive energy into world influx.
4: Book introducing Xi Jinping's thoughts on ecological civilization published.
3: China's Golden Outer Ring Highway fills new economic corridors.
4: Pleasant tea houses serve the sweet tea and community's connection. China's President Xi Jinping called on the BRICS to unite global source defense cooperation. China's President Xi Jinping called the BRICS country to strengthen unity among the global source and play an active

0: stabilizing and positive the role in global affairs. In a speech when attending the second day of the BRICS summit in New Delhi, President Xi also outlines concrete proposals to further strengthen greater BRICS cooperation, with a focus on emerging areas including artificial intelligence, trade, digital industrial, and manufacturing. President Xi pointed out that the wind changes unseen in centuries are accelerating across worlds. Global source with its collective rise has become a key driver of the world's multipolarity. President Xi said, at the same time, the international landscape is volatile as the fraud, the way the risk and challenges, adding steps to the bring stability to the world and make it a better place. BRICS countries amongst the seized historical initiative, rallies the global source and advances the well-being of all humanity. President Xi said, global source country should jointly define the rule of law in international affairs, safeguard basic norms of international relations, including sovereign's equality, non-interference in internal affairs, and peaceful settlement of the dispute. He added, there should be ensured the international law and international rules and applied to all, and free from double standards. President Xi said, global source countries should hold high banner of the multilateralism, uphold as authority and the rule of the United Nations, and support the multilateral institutions in advancing reform and increasing efficiency. He also called for the promoting reform of the World Trade Organization in the right direction, as well as reforms improving the international financial architecture to increase representation of the voice of the developing countries. President Xi said, global source country should stay committed to the people-centered development philosophy and strive to deliver on the 2030 Agenda for the Sustainable Development. President Xi said, global source country should also jointly advance security governor, tackles the both traditional and non-traditional security threats and improve global climate governor, also calling for the working faster to involve a consensus basis global AI governor framework so that the new technology can light the way towards shared prosperity. He said, on the Intelligence Manufacturing Cooperation Initiative, China stands ready to assist the fellow BRICS country in building smart factories and developing standards and norms and jointly promote manufacturing transformation and upgrading. President Xi said, on Science and Technology China Development Initiative, China's proposals to the set of the BRICS Engineers Cooperation Alliance for the Joint Development of the Engineers and Mutual Recognition and Competency Standards, adding that China's We Launch and BRICS Youth Exchanges Program for Scientific and Technological Innovation, so as to cultivate more high-caliber talent. Sirik, editor-in-chief of Dolovoya's Kazakhstan's newspaper, said five initiatives proposed by President Xi focus on the key area, including technology, industry, trade, and talent, providing concrete pathways to the laid solid foundation for the practical cooperation among the broader BRICS community. He said, it's demonstrated China's firm resolve to the shared opportunity of modernization, a reflection of the spirit of the openness, inclusiveness, and mutual benefits that underpin BRICS cooperation.
1: Chinese President Xi Jinping's Central Asia Middle East tour injects certainty, positive energy into world influx. Chinese President Xi Jinping made a five-day trip to Central Asia and the Middle East from August 30 to September 3, during which he attended the 2026 Shanghai Cooperation Organization, or SCO Summit, and paid a state visit to Kyrgyzstan and Egypt, sending strong message that inject certainty and positive energy into a turbulent and changing world. The trip, observers say, was in step with the broader trends of the times as Chinese president, with the shared future of humanity in mind, advanced a series of proposals on reforming and improving global governance. As expanded SCO Plus meeting in Bishkek, capital of Kyrgyzstan, President Xi called for an equal and orderly multipolar world and more just and

0: equitable global governance system with a stronger role for the United Nations. The SCO, since its establishment in 2001, has grown from a six-member Euro-region organization to a 27-nation family across Asia, Europe, and Africa. In his speech, President Xi said that sovereign equality and mutual respect are fundamental principles. Balance, order, and the rule of law are inherent requirements. Multilateralism, dialogue, and consultation are essential pathways. The mutual benefit, win-win, and inclusiveness are the way forward for development. These principles are rooted in President Xi's vision for global governance. First, articulated with the launch of the Global Governors Initiative, or GGI, at 2025's SCO Summit in China's coastal city of Tianjin, at the United Nations marked its 80th anniversary. The initiative has received support from nearly 160 countries and international organizations. The Group of Friends of Global Governors has been established in New York, Geneva, and Vienna. The World Artificial Intelligence Cooperation Organization, the world's first intergovernmental international organization on AI, has been launched in Shanghai for AI governors. These efforts help turn the GGI into concrete actions. SCO Secretary General Nulan Yermakbayev said, "Put forward by President Xi, the Global Governors Initiative, along with the Global Development Initiative, the Global Security Initiative, and the Global Civilization Initiative has been widely acclaimed." He said, "This is a complementary system of ideas and practical approaches aimed at addressing pressing contemporary challenges and building a just, peaceful, and sustainable world order." During this trip, the Chinese president sought to promote peace, development, and prosperity in both international and regional arenas. At the SCO meetings, President Xi outlined four proposals for advancing the organization's high-quality development and three suggestions for enhancing its role. During his state visit to Kyrgyzstan, President Xi signed a bilateral treaty on permanent good neighborliness, friendship, and cooperation with his Kyrgyz counterpart. In Egypt, President Xi proposed a four-point approach to building a new Middle East security architecture. In his talks with Kyrgyz President Sadir Japarova, President Xi called for efforts to advance the building of China-Kyrgyzstan community with a shared future and better benefit the people of both countries. He urged high-quality construction of China-Kyrgyzstan Uzbekistan Railway, a flagship Belt and Road project linking China with Central Asia. Addressing the SCO summit, President Xi called on the SCO to put development first and open up the prospects for shared prosperity. The SCO, President Xi said, should champion a universally beneficial and inclusive economic globalization, consolidate cooperation in traditional areas such as trade and investment, connectivity, energy and resources, and expand cooperation in emerging areas such as artificial intelligence, digital economy, green industry, and green mining. The same emphasis on development and people's well-being was evident during President Xi's visit to Egypt. In a joint communique, China praised Egypt's Decent Life Initiative for its efforts to improve people's living standards, while Egypt expressed appreciation for the Global Development Initiative. As President Xi once put it, people's sense of gain should be the goal of domestic governors and global governors, and we should continue to provide confidence and stable expectations for the people.
1: Book Introducing Xi Jinping's Thought on Ecological Civilization published. The book Introducing Xi Jinping's Thought on Ecological Civilization has been published by Higher Education Press and People's Publishing House. Since the 18th National Congress of the Communist Party of China in 2012, the CPC Central Committee, with Comrade Xi Jinping at its core, has a project, Ecological Conservation, from the perspective of the ensuring the sustainable development of Chinese nation. With a profound understanding of the important position and strategic significance of ecological conservation and cause of the socialism with China's characteristic for the new era, the CPC Central Committee has vigorously advanced theoretical, practical, and institutional innovation in this field. I put forward a series of the new ideas, new thinkings, the new strategies that historical, transformative and comprehensive changes in China's ecological conservation and developed Xi Jinping's thought on ecological civilization. The book introduced a thought compiled under the organization of Publicity Department of the CPC Central Committee and Ministry of the Ecological and Environment consists of an introduction and 9 chapters totaling about 170,000 Chinese characters. It systematically expounds on significant theoretical framework, the essence, connotation, and practical requirement of Xi Jinping's thought on ecological civilization.
0: China's golden outer ring highways fuel new economic cradles. China plans to fully link 3 national highways, the G219, G331, and G228, creating an outer long ring route that traces China's borders and coastal areas during the 15th five-year plan period. Stretching over 26,000 kilometers, if connected, nearly two-thirds of the equatorial circumference, the route traverses a diverse tapestry of landscapes and tourist attractions, from coastlines and snow-capped mountains to glaciers, grassland, desert, lakes, and border crossings. It points to become a major corridor driving tourism and broader industrial development. Dandong, where the G331 and G228 begin, is already reaping considerable benefits from its location. Wang Chenghai, party chief of a Huxian village of Dandong, said, "Two national highways pass through our village, attracting a constant flow of self-driving travelers and border tourism lovers throughout the year." According to Wang, leveraging this advantage, the village transformed its idol and into a recreational vehicle or RV campsites and homestays, drawing praise from visitors while generating additional collective income for the village. Statistics show that G331, which traces the country's northern border, welcomed more than 2 million tourists in the first half of 2026. For residents of border village along the route, tourism has become a source of livelihood at their doorstep, with many investing in homestays, running specialty restaurants, or selling local agricultural products. Serving as a principal artery along China's western and southern frontier, G219 is home to a remarkable diversity of ecological and geographical landscapes. Winding through the Taklamakan Desert, China's largest, and the Tongwei Xizang Plateau, widely known as the Roof of the World. In June, the China Tourist Attractions Association, joined by state-owned cultural and tourism groups from Xizang, Xinjiang, Yunnan, and other provincial-level regions, initiated preparations for a coordinated development mechanism for the G219 cultural and tourism industry, with the goal of better aligning cultural and tourism resources along the route. Liu Renqin, general manager of Xinjiang Culture and Tourism Investment Group Company, said, "As China's longest border road, G219 boasts abundant cultural and tourism resources along the way, such as snow-capped mountains, glaciers, and grasslands, which can directly fuel tourism, rural revitalization, and border stability and prosperity." Meanwhile, Li Hongqiang, a professor at Beijing Jiao Tong University, noted the G228, which stretches along China's eastern coastline, links coastal ports and forms a transportation and logistics channel connecting land borders to coastal ports. Li said, by organically integrating transportation hubs, it helps drive the all-around economic and social development of the areas it passes through. Ma Jiangbo, Deputy Director of the China Economic Research Center and the China Institute for Innovation and Development Strategy, said a well-developed road network can transform what was once a transportation periphery into a frontier for openers. Ma added, an integrated network, rather than three separate channels, can further reduce cross-border logistics costs and make China's industrial layout more balanced. During the 15th five-year plan period, the country has planned to work faster to boost its strengths in transportation and improve the modern integrated transportation system. Raising the completion rate of the main framework of the national integrated multidimensional transportation network to 95%.
1: Lhasa Tea Houses serves a sweet tea and communities connection. For many residents of the Lhasa, the capital of the Xizang Autonomous Region, a cup of the sweet tea is the daily ritual, and city's modest tea houses serves as community hubs. Various conversations flow as freely as beverage itself. On Pergo Street, a small on the doors, a tea house with eight wooden tables draw a steady stream of the local. The patrons often stop is after completing the quarter, a traditional rituals works around the sacred site. Pupitoma, a local soup who frequently visited with companions, said sometimes they rest here at drinking tea for 2 hours. She had just invited a pair of the visiting tourists to share at her table. There she helped them out the tea and later she shared the snacks she had brought with her. For 70 years old, this habit is deeply rooted. He visited a tea house near the Zhenkang's monastery every day, often meeting the friends without making plans in advance. He said sometimes he simply arrives and runs into someone he knows. A peer to sweet tea cut across the generation. Children grew up visiting tea houses with their parents, and practices also gaining interest among young tourists. International visitors have taken notice as well. Frank, a tourist from Sweden, said he had heard that Tibetan sweet tea was distinctive, part of the Chinese tea culture. He said he really likes the taste. Italians, the visitors and Albans compared the flavor to British teas but described it as rich. A sweet tea was introduced to Lhasa through the trade and cultural exchanges with the neighboring region. Over the time, locals adapted and recipes to the suit they tasted. While the tea can be made at home, many prefer to the tea house setting. A local woman, surnamed the Doma, said it has become a habit. For Lhasa residents, tea houses offer small refreshments. There are places where the conversations begin, friendships are maintained, and strangers are welcome to share a table. That's the news. On behalf of news program editor Yuan Haifang, thanks for listening.
2: 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Hello Xizang brings you closer to the dynamic life on the world's highest plateau from Monday to Sunday. Join us for a 60-minute journey across this fascinating wonderland.

0: Now the weather forecast for Wednesday and Thursday. Last night, cloudy to light rain, a high of 18 and low of 8. Sixth cloudy, a high of 18 and the lowest of 4. Lingqi light rain, a high of 19 and low of 11. Local showers to light rain, a high of 19 and low of 9. Nukchu showers to cloudy, a high of 12 and low of 1. Qiangdu showers to cloudy, a high of 15 and low of 8. Ngadi cloudy, 17 the highest with a low of 2.
1: In the Xizang Autonomous Region today, the overall social situation is harmonious and stable. The economy continues to develop rapidly. People's living standards are comprehensively improved, presenting a scene of vigorous prosperity.
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6: 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I'm your host Qing'er in Lhasa. All along, Xizang has always taken benefiting the people as the fundamental goal of its all development. Whether by supporting distinctive local industries, upgrading infrastructure, enhancing public services, or hosting a vibrant array of public events, every initiative and every investment is ultimately directed towards one goal, making the fruits of development tangibly felt in people's daily lives, and bring concrete improvement to their quality of life. In Xizang, economic growth and social progress are never abstract narratives. They are deeply rooted in people's real sense of gain and well-being. In today's program, I will share with you some of the measures and initiatives in different fields that Xizang has undertaken to illustrate how its development truly benefits the people. Stay tuned with me. First of all, let's cast our eyes on the healthcare category in Xizang. For a long time, Xizang has attached great importance to healthcare services, from policy improvements for outpatient care to mobile-free clinics. Xizang is making efforts to bring high-quality medical services closer to communities and make treatment more affordable and convenient for its people. In electricity, authorities have been steadily improving the outpatient care coordination system for urban and rural residents. As part of these efforts, the city has completely abolished the outpatient deductible threshold, which is known as the starting line at township health centers and village clinics. This means that residents no longer have to meet a minimum expansion requirement before their outpatient medical costs become eligible for reimbursement, making primary care more accessible than ever before. The impact has been substantial. Since the beginning of this year, urban and rural residents in Nanchu have made a total of 281,700 outpatient visits, generating medical expenses of 46.29 million yuan, and the city's medical insurance fund has cumulatively covered 18.32 million yuan of those costs. By lowering the financial barrier for minor illness, this policy has effectively reduced the out-of-pocket burden on residents seeking routine medical care, ensuring that people no longer delay treatment simply because of cost concerns. In addition to enhancing the accessibility of medical insurance, Xizang has also promoted a convenient medical insurance payment mode. Recently, Shikaze City was selected as one of the first batch of the regions in China for convenient medical insurance payment. This initiative, rolled out by the National Healthcare Security Administration across 119 pilot regions nationwide, is designed to tackle the problem of having to stand in multiple queues and wait endlessly just to pay their medical bills, which is one of the biggest headaches for patients. At Lascada People's Hospital, the change is already visible. While the hospital remains busy with patients, there are no longer long queues at registration windows. Instead, people are turning to smart payment terminals, with medical staff guiding them through self-service registration and payment. These terminals are also available at every clinic entrance, accompanied by staff assistants, so patients no longer need to run back and forth between floors. This is Lun Zhu, a local resident, sharing his feeling after using the terminal.
7: We used to queue for a long time, but ever since these self-service machines were introduced, it's become very convenient and saved us a lot of time. This really benefits all of us.
6: Furthermore, Xizang's medical insurance department has currently launched a drug price comparison mini-program on WeChat, open to all insured residents across the region. The mini-program allows users to check drug prices, inventory, pharmacy locations, and contact details, with filters by area, price, and distance. It also offers one-click navigation and a rating system. Users can access it by searching Xizang Medical Insurance in WeChat or scanning a QR code, and simply enter a drug name to see prices from different pharmacies across the region and choose the closest or affordable option. The launch of this mini-program marks a significant step towards greater transparency in drug pricing across Xizang. It helps insured residents to make informed purchasing decisions, while also encouraging retail pharmacies to price their products more competitively and reasonably. Besides, across Xizang, various free clinic campaigns have also been actively organized, such as the free medical consultation in Sangri County and the Garden the Spank Care Initiative in Ningqi, the eye screening in Nachi, and the congenital heart disease screening for children in Dingjie County. These efforts bring high-quality medical resources directly to people's doorsteps, ensuring that more residents truly benefit from the fruits of health care. Recently, the smart cold storage facility at the Chengdu Central Blood Station in Xizang has been officially put into operation. As a key public welfare project, it aims to enhance the safety of clinical blood use and modernize blood storage and management. All equipment is now running stably and meeting required standards. Built in accordance with national blood storage standards, the smart cold storage integrates functions such as precise temperature and humidity control, 24 hours a day, 7 days a week, real-time monitoring, intelligent alarm for data traceability, and remote management. It consists of one red blood cell bank with a capacity of 5,040 bags, and one plasma bank also holding 5,040 bags. This 5-year storage capacity marks a major leap in Chengdu's emergency blood supply capability. Compared with national cold storage, this smart facility offers higher temperature accuracy, greater operational stability, lower energy consumption, and more convenient management. It enables refined, full-cycle control of blood products and eliminates quality risks caused by environmental fluctuations. Blood safety is a lifeline for clinical treatment. The launch of the smart cold storage represents a critical step forward for the Chengdu Central Blood Station in blood storage, quality control, and smart system construction. In the future, the station will rely on this platform to further standardize storage procedures, strengthen safety management, and optimize blood dispatching, ensuring timely, safe, and effective blood supplies. Through technological innovation, it will better support the high-quality development of voluntary blood donation in Chengdu. Welcome back. You are listening to Eyes on Xizang, brought to you by China Xizang Radio and Television Station. I'm your host, Qing'er in Lhasa. All along, Xizang has always taken benefiting the people as the fundamental goal of its overall development. Whether by supporting distinctive local industries, upgrading infrastructure, enhancing public services, or hosting a vibrant array of public events, every initiative and every investment is ultimately directed towards one goal, making the fruits of development tangibly felt in people's daily lives, and bring concrete improvement to their quality of life. You can find us by searching Himalaya Touch on X, Instagram and YouTube, and Hello Xizang on Facebook. Now for this section. Across Xizang, local authorities are making government services more accessible and responsive. In this section, I would like to share with you some initiatives from across Xizang that make government truly serve the people right where they live and work. Since the beginning of this year, Nachi has been deepening its grassroots government service reforms, building on the achievements of Township and Community Responsibility Checklists and the 3+1 convenience service window system. The city has been further advancing pilot programs for on-demand service, ensuring that public services are delivered whenever and wherever people need them. These efforts have achieved significant results in stages. The core of this reform is the initiative 3+1 convenience service window model. Taking the convenience service center in Nachi Town as an example, the center has integrated the original 8 specialized windows into 4 functional windows, namely the livelihood window, comprehensive window, household registration window, and the periodic window. It allows residents to enter one door, go to one window, and get more things done. The periodic window operates flexibly based on public demand, with staff on rotating duty to ensure no one leaves empty-handed. The reform has not only improved the service efficiency, but also freed up more staff to conduct village visits and proactively identify people's needs at the grassroots level. And the on-demand service pilot has been rolled out across multiple counties. For example, in Xiongmei Town, Shenzha County, at an altitude of 4,700 meters with sparse population, the pilot launched in February 2026, introducing on-site, appointment-based, door-to-door and agency services. 11 teams have made over 20 door-to-door visits and processed 43 cases, with satisfaction above 98%. And in Datang Township, Biru County, the pilot has handled 457 cases this year, including 47 door-to-door and 3 agency cases. Moreover, in recent years, the Ningxi Government Service Center has pioneered a new model of providing government services by online live streaming platforms. Through regular live streaming, the center conducts policy briefings and real-time question and answer, covering high-frequency service areas such as household registration, social security, housing provident fund, medical insurance, notarization, public health, and market supervision. Live streams are broadcast simultaneously on multiple platforms, including Douyin and WeChat video channels, etc., which opens up convenient channels for government services and promotes the precise delivery of policies benefiting the people and enterprises to both businesses and the public. Beyond live streaming, Ningxi has also rolled out complementary services, including appointment-based and after-hours service for working residents, as well as door-to-door service for elderly and disabled individuals. To date, the city has provided over 420,000 agency and assistance services. Looking ahead, Ningxi plans to further enrich the content of its live streams, expand their coverage, and optimize the interactive mechanism. The city will continue to deepen the integration

0: of online and offline services, build a fully connected government service system, and provide even higher quality, more efficient, and warmer public services to both citizens and businesses. Also, to tackle long-standing difficulties in homestead property rights confirmation and bring property registration services and policy information directly to people's doorsteps, the Natural Resources Bureau of Bai District, Ningzhi, recently organized a staff to visit Gunzhang Menba Ethnic Township. The team went door-to-door, delivering property ownership certificates to local farmers and conducting on-site policy briefings. During the door-to-door visits, staff delivered a total of 40 property ownership certificates to local households. Along with the certificates, they engaged in face-to-face communication with residents, explaining laws and regulations on homestead ownership definition, property use rights, and confirmation registration procedures, as well as process for further change of registration applications. They also answered detailed questions from villagers regarding housing property rights, land boundary issues, and the certificate storage and use. To date, the region has resolved 148 such issues, with over 18,700 households finally receiving their property ownership certificates. By bringing services directly to villages, Bai District is ensuring that farmers no longer have to travel long to complete the registration procedures, making government services truly accessible and convenient for all. Welcome back. You are listening to Eyes on Xizang, brought to you by China Xizang Radio and Television Station. I'm your host, Qing'er in Lhasa. All along, Xizang has always taken benefiting the people as the fundamental goal of its all development. Whether by supporting distinctive local industries, upgrading infrastructure, enhancing public services, or hosting a vibrant array of public events, every initiative and every investment is ultimately directed towards one goal, making the fruits of development tangibly felt in people's daily lives, and bring concrete improvement to their quality of life. You can find us by searching Himalaya Touch on X, Instagram and YouTube, and Hello Xizang on Facebook. Now for this section. For a long time, Xizang has prioritized infrastructure development as a key means of benefiting its people, steadily translating developmental gains into tangible everyday conveniences. From solar heating projects and rural bus services to construction of vegetable greenhouses, these facilities have not only injected new momentum into the growth of local distinctive industries, but have also greatly facilitated residents' daily needs, like transportation, shopping, heating, etc., bring tangible warmth and real benefits to the people on the snowy plateau. In recent years, Shenzha County in Nanshi City has been vigorously promoting greenhouse vegetable cultivation to enrich the vegetable basket for local people. For example, Nacha Village in Shenzha Town has four greenhouses in total, growing over a dozen varieties of vegetables. With a population of just 200, Nacha Village produces about 1,000 of vegetables annually from its greenhouses. Although this may not meet all the villagers' needs, the vegetables are fresh, green, and provided free of charge. Most importantly, these vegetables are right at their doorstep, which not only makes the villagers' life much easier, but also brings a sense of warmth to everyone's hearts. This is Shi Qulamu, a villager of Nacha Village.
1: The agriculture technicians from the township and the village taught us how to grow vegetables. There are quite a few varieties now. We can come pick fresh greens anytime, morning or evening, and cook them right at home. It's so convenient.
0: Not long ago, the vegetable output in Shenzha County was zero. However, in recent years, such vegetable greenhouses have covered many local towns and villages. Different villages have adopted different management approaches suited to their own conditions, largely solving the problems of long distance for people to buy vegetables, and the low freshness of vegetables after long distance transportation. For instance, in Nazhong Village, Xiaguo Township, each dual household has a greenhouse, and what to grow is decided by each household itself. with professional agriculture technicians providing guidance nearby. Currently, Shenzhen County has 71 vegetable greenhouses in operation, with a total planting area of 30.57 mu in 2025. Looking ahead, the county will further upgrade the greenhouse infrastructure, diversify crop varieties, and expand planting scale to secure a stable and reliable vegetable basket for every household. Meanwhile, Sanri County is sizing the prime construction season of this year to push forward its flagship solar-powered central heating project. With a total investment of 319 million yuan, the project is designed to bring clean, reliable warmth to the county. Since breaking ground in January this year, construction has progressed at full speed. Currently, the overall progress has reached 70%, and it is expected to be put into trial operation in November. The project will install 3,420 solar thermal collector panels, generating a total heating capacity of 33.3 megawatts. A 28,000 cubic meter hot water storage pool is also being built alongside it, ensuring a stable and continuous heat supply around the clock, even during nighttime or cloudy and rainy days. Once fully completed, the system will cover a total heating area of 180,000 square meters, equivalent to the size of 25 standard football fields. Public facilities, including government staff housing, schools, and hospitals, will all be connected to the network. Besides, transportation has always been a cornerstone of improved livelihoods on the plateau. For the past 6 years, rural bus services in Ritu County, Ngeri Prefecture, have been quietly transforming the lives of local farmers and herders. Situated at an altitude of 4,500 meters, Ritu is a vast and sparsely populated land of rolling mountains, while villages are scattered far apart. Before the bus routes were launched in 2020, getting to the county town was a major challenge. Residents had to rely on motorcycles, private cars, or hitchhiking. In bad weather, icy mountain roads made travel not only time-consuming but also dangerous. But today, with a veil of just 0.5 yuan per kilometer and 100% coverage across all 13 administrative villages in 4 townships and 1 town, the rural bus services help residents easily board a bus directly to the county seat. To further upgrade the services and solve the problem in transportation, Ritu County has also made the rural bus services a key livelihood project. Investing in buses, building a standardized passenger terminal, and exploring an integrated passenger plus logistics model to expand services across the region. Over the past 6 years, the county's buses have traveled more than 380,000 kilometers and carried over 16,000 passengers, while also creating local job opportunities such as bus drivers. And the company's general manager noted that a four-chain management system has been established, covering vehicle dispatch, safety operations, and service improvement. Since May 23rd, the official docking guidance system at Lhasa Gonggang International Airport has entered the trial operation. This marks a key step in advancing smart civil aviation in Xizang, significantly improving both the efficiency and safety of apron operations. Even in adverse weather conditions, such as rain, the system, based on data laser ranging and high-definition display technology, can also provide centimeter-level precision guidance, ensuring smooth and safe aircraft parking. Perhaps no one can better feel the changes and conveniences brought by the official docking guidance system than the aircraft release engineers. This is Jing Yuan, one of the aircraft release engineers at Lhasa Gonggang International Airport.
2: In the past, we relied entirely on manual hand signals. On a rainy day like today, the limited visibility was even more problematic, and it posed safety risks. Now, with the video docking guidance system, the distance and position are clearly shown on the screen. We only need to assist and confirm. The guidance is much more accurate and safer.
0: As the first set of intelligent docking guidance equipment, specifically designed for high-altitude airports in Xizang, the trial operation of this system fills a technological gap. It also marks a critical step forward in the smart development of the plateau airports and lays a solid foundation for the future promotion of smarter civil aviation projects across the region. Welcome back. You are listening to Eyes on Xizang, brought to you by China Xizang Radio and Television Station. I'm your host, Qing'er in Lhasa. All along, Xizang has always taken benefiting the people as the fundamental goal of its all development. Whether by supporting distinctive local industries, upgrading infrastructure, enhancing public services, or hosting a vibrant array of public events, every initiative and every investment is ultimately directed towards one goal, making the fruits of development tangibly felt in people's daily lives, and bring concrete improvement to their quality of life. You can find us by searching Himalaya Touch on X, Instagram and YouTube, and Hello Xizang on Facebook. Now for this section. In addition to people-centered policies and improved infrastructure, Xizang also hosts a wide range of activities that enrich the lives of local residents while boosting industrial growth. Since June the 13th, the 2026 Happy Xizang Cultural Benefits for the People consumption promotion activity has been underway for several weeks. As one of the 34 key livelihood initiatives for Xizang in 2026, the activity is unfolded around the theme of encouraging reading for all and boosting culture consumption. With a total special fund of 26 million yuan, it will roll out a series of consumption-boosting activities in phases throughout the year, running until December 31st, 2026. Residents can claim cultural consumption vouchers through designated online platforms, which can be used at participating Xinhua bookstores, private bookstores, and leisure reading spaces. The vouchers offer discounts on books, culture and creative products, stationery, and more. The activity featured a tiered discount structure, spend 50 yuan and get 15 yuan off, spend 100 yuan and get 30 yuan off, spend 200 yuan and get 60 yuan off, or spend 300 yuan and get 90 yuan off, with a minimal discount of 20% on all eligible purchases. Furthermore, special priority is given to farming and pastoral areas, border townships, and low-income urban residents, with regular book deliveries to rural areas to ensure cultural benefits reach the grassroots level. The event is structured around four seasonal themes. Spring focuses on promoting reading and upgrading urban reading spaces with rich Tibetan and Chinese publications. Summer offers study tours and cultural venues with family-friendly consumption vouchers. Autumn concentrates on the back-to-school season, providing subsidies for educational materials and stationery to ease the financial burden on families. Winter relies on the winter tour to Xizang tourism boom, holding special exhibitions of Tibetan classics, revolutionary readings, and local intangible cultural heritage products. It not only stimulates domestic demands and energizes the cultural consumption market, but also addresses gaps in grassroots cultural services and enriches the spiritual and cultural lives of all ethnic groups. Besides, Lhasa, as one of the national pilot cities for InfoAid's lottery programs, has been holding the Sunshine Lhasa Prize campaign since this February, covering 8 major consumption sectors, including dining, retail, and accommodation, etc. Residents and tourists can easily upload electronic or paper invoices through UnionPay's QuickPass, the WeChat Mini Program, or CCB Live app to join the lottery, with prize money transformed instantly. To date, nearly 2.44 million invoices have been uploaded. Over 41.67 million yuan in red envelopes distributed, and 552 million yuan in consumption boosted, while participating stores have seen a roughly 5% increase in sales and a steady foot traffic growth. Going forward, the program will be integrated with national and municipal subsidy policies, which are focused on automobiles, home appliances, and mobile phones to further energize the market and strengthen consumer confidence. To make technology better serve local industrial development, many technical training sessions were held across Xizang to cultivate professional personnel. On June the 3rd, the special training course on digitalization for rural brick and mortar stores under Lhasa New Herdsman Cultivation Program officially began. A total of 24 young people from agriculture and pastoral areas, as well as rural store operators from various counties and districts of Lhasa, participated in the training. In order to address challenges faced by rural stores, such as low customer flow and the poor sales of local specialties, the training focused on teaching skills like promoting products via short videos, online operations, and brand expansion, helping participants fill the gaps in their online business capabilities. This is Liu Liang, a senior rural revitalization instructor.
2: I analyzed and explained while sharing these practical skills with them. I don't just teach them what to do. I also guide them through the process. I hope that every one of their stores can see an increase in revenue.
0: And this is Su Lang, one of the Chinese, telling her acquisition.
2: In the past, when promoting products, I relied entirely on my own experience and trial and error. This time, I came to learn systematically. After I go bike, I will also use data analysis to optimize my content, stabilize my live streams, and increase the volume of sales.
0: The New Herdsman Cultivation Program is a professional training initiative launched by the Lhasa Municipal Committee of the Communist Youth League. It aims to fully utilize the resources and advantages of local agriculture and pastoral areas, and enhance young people's practical skills in e-commerce live streaming. Up to now, two sessions have been held, with a total of 76 participants. According to the head of Youth Development Department of the Lhasa Municipal Committee of the Communist Youth League, in the next phase, they will conduct rotating digital training sessions across various counties and districts, select and support a number of model stores, and comprehensively cultivate young backbone talents for rural revitalization. There is no doubt that digitalization and e-commerce live streaming have become more and more important in lots of industries. To enhance the efficiency of e-commerce live streaming, a series of e-commerce live streaming skills training were held across Xizang successively. For example, Women Empowering e-commerce live streaming training was held in Jiangzi County, and Namulin County also launched an e-commerce live streaming skills training activity. These training sessions not only explained the professional theoretical knowledge, but also guided the participants to conduct hands-on practice based on local cases, jointly promoting rural revitalization and high-quality development. In addition, with the rapid development of AI, the translation industry is facing huge challenges. To help translators better utilize AI tools, from May the 25th to the 27th, Cuona City in Loka held a training course on the practical application of AI translation software and the promotion of new terminology. A total of 49 participants from local villages, communities, temple management committees, townships, and city-level translation-related units attended the training. The purpose was to comprehensively improve grassroots officials' practical bilingual translation skills and the standardization of government terminology. The training concentrated on systematic practice with intelligent translation tools such as Doubao, DeepZhang, and DeepSeek, as well as standardized terminology. Each participant was provided with a laptop computer and an AI translation mouse, allowing for an immersive, hands-on experience throughout the course. Instructors demonstrated the translation techniques and the AI translation mouse operations step by step, and also introduced the regional corpus mini program and a new terminology search tour, ensuring participants

0: answer and on-one-on guidance addressing participants' daily translation challenges. The training is a key step for Cuona City to improve bilingual work. Next, regular training will be carried out, building a high-quality bilingual Kurd team to support the high-quality development of grassroots governance. Welcome back. You are listening to Eyes on Xizang, brought to you by China Xizang Radio and Television Station. I'm your host, Qing'er in Lhasa. All along, Xizang has always taken benefiting the people as the fundamental goal of its all development. Whether by supporting distinctive local industries, upgrading infrastructure, enhancing public services, or hosting a vibrant array of public events, every initiative and every investment is ultimately directed towards one goal, making the fruits of development tangibly felt in people's daily lives, and bring concrete improvement to their quality of life. Looking back at today's program, every initiative sends a consistent message. Development in Xizang is always people-centered. Putting people first is not an empty slogan. It is reflected in the everyday conveniences and warmth that have become part of people's lives. That is the true foundation of Xizang's progress. With that, we wrap up this edition of Eyes on Xizang, brought to you by China Xizang Radio and Television Station. I'm Qing'er in Lhasa. If you have any suggestions for our program, you can send us email. Our email address is hellosizangprogram@163.com. 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See you next time.
1: 当年生育人。新年那么错，想不到当年刚刚年生育年这学院，第六群多让给给创设组织人吃亏了，跟爹当别，创设给团结当作业吃紧军队来这穷游，城市三十六年把了，今天给别登住把了，让给给创设组织人贴蒙古国的同居的七东松叶下当地，创作人不谈，群众三九届九九谈，给你张西，给谁几个月算来这穷游不是。
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2: Le Gongam Sang.
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2: Let's say, Then the rig Lundi Sandro, Chandan Roga Tangu Lobsan on the Lale Buying Nami Yamajabla, Dungi Gurla, then Loga Jada Sona Desla, then Sona Dollar, Talundi Sanga Yongra Buying.
1: Yes, eh?
2: That Nina Azang ran dinner. 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
0: Nessa, long, Tina. Listen, I'm sure you soon say Gombomo to himself, the Kanga Sophia, Ina.
1: That Dando, Sunset, the Gombomo to the Sunset, the only just for you, but you don't get in the lap, the Vasala. Number Sula, any Sunset. Tiene, Gokilila, Tengeki, Womula, Tendula, and then for Nanga,
0: No, she didn't tell what? No. Lay, come on, sir. Lay, she might not answer.